Ooh, you look like, I've been knowing you for a thousand years. 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I don't know what's happening, you know. I'm really involved, but I might be checking you out, you know. I might be getting some other reaction. Seems to me, though, that the reason we're together here

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But hey, little Miss Birdsong, come here. You.

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It is what it is. 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I feel like a squid. I would probably need a YouTube search just for me to

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I've lived my whole life this way. 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

0: sly, and I have myself another espresso. 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You know, I never cared much for formal dates. 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Now the moral of this story, I'll tell you, man, is I have myself another espresso. 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And whenever life has got you way uptight, why, baby, just sit back and groove until everything's right, 'cause you know I met another chick that very night. And well, as a matter of fact, I guess we just sat around and had another espresso.
1: 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Viel Spaß noch im weiteren Programm von BeidFM und natürlich mit den Diggable Planets. Cool Like That. Tschüss.

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We're not just nigga rappers with

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Stands this giant power station. 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

guidance of the music that forms our historical biography, describing the precious heritage of the aches and frustrations of city life blues, the threats of violence that provide the atmosphere, and observations from the balcony of a B-movie.

much reveals so much. As midnight black gives way to morning cracks and sunshine, we see morning as a new day and a new beginning, with all of its bright interpretive promise. Shine down then, sunshine, on Zimbabwe. Shine down on Nicaragua, Liberia, on Poland. Wherever a man would dare stand up for change. We were born at midnight in the darkest time, but surely the first minute of a new day brings new strength.